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Together, that's where we should be. 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That's not cool, that's not cool enough for school. That's not cool enough for school for scandal.

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That's not cool, that's not cool enough for school. That's not cool enough for school for scandal.

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Why?

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1: Fellas, I'm ready to get up and do my thing. 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Can I count it off?
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2: You now listen to a special mega mix, compiled and mixed.